0: Shauna, what are you hating on?
1: I'm hating on my best friend. Like, her boyfriend just took her on an extravagant trip for her birthday, and mine isn't doing anything for me. Doesn't even take me on dates, so I'm hating on her.
0: Damn.
2: You hating on your best friend because she got a better boyfriend?
1: Yeah, like, he should be my man.
0: Oh.
2: Ma'am, you're a red flag. You know that, right?
1: I see the way he looks at me. Like, I think he would like me better, but
0: so my question is, if this guy gave you the real, like, sign, would you betray your best friend and hook up with her man behind her back?
1: I know he's waiting for the right time to give me the sign, and when he gives me the sign, I'll be ready. Like,
0: how long have you been
1: really
0: friends with this girl?
1: She really does not deserve him. I do. Since high school.
0: Oh, you're a whore.
1: That's my best friend. Like, I would do anything for her, but, like, she can get somebody else.
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1: What it do, bro?
0: Hey, man, 4th of July weekend. We got the best of the Bootleg Kev Show this weekend. We're going to be playing some of our favorite interviews from the year. So coming up, it's only right. We got Ice Cube, the legend, the Don Dada. He's hanging out with us up next, man. Ice Cube is on the show, y'all. It's the Bootleg Kev Show.

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1: Where you at?
0: At the house with it, watching Santa's.
1: Who you with?
0: On the couch with my favorite Santa. I was about to, but you convinced us. Should I decorate her walls or log off to Pinterest? 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
2: Come on, yay, yay.
1: Yes, sir. Ice Cube. There was unconfirmed reports that Chris Tucker is going to be in the new Friday. Now, this story came out last week. We talked about it a little bit. Can you shed some light? Can you talk about it? Are we working on getting Chris Tucker into Last Friday?
3: Yeah, we're talking to him all the time now. So, you know, we want him to commit. You know, we definitely got Smokey in the Last Friday.
1: You gotta have Smokey in the Last Friday.
3: Yeah, I mean, we've been wanting to have him in every Friday, so it's no different with this one.
1: Yeah, that's gotta be the role that kind of follows Chris Tucker everywhere. Like, I feel like he can't go anywhere without hearing about, 100%. Like, yo, Smokey, like, this is...
3: Yeah, I mean, I think it's one of his most beloved roles. Everybody loves Smokey, and he should definitely... bringing back to life.
1: Shout out to Cube, man. If you missed that interview, you could go to YouTube and check it out yourself. Bootleg Kev on the YouTube. Hit subscribe for me one time for the one time. Coming up a little bit later, we still got French Montana on the show. Plus the best no cap news and so much more, man. Keep it locked for that. It's the Bootleg Kev Show.

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7: Madison chance of thunderstorms tonight, otherwise mainly cloudy skies. Lows level off around 64. Northeast winds 5 to 10 miles per hour. Slight chance for showers tomorrow, highs around 82. I'm weatherology meteorologist Jennifer Wojcicki. Currently it's 75 degrees.
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1: What it do, bro?
0: Man, we in here, of course, the best of the Bootleg Kev Show. It's 4th of July weekend, too, James. Did you know, on average, Americans spend over $2.5 billion per year on fireworks?
1: That's crazy. We could be sending that money to some other country for, like, foreign interest, you know? Like, the rest of our tax dollars.
0: I think we're already doing a lot of that. Anyway, yo, man, happy 4th to you and your fam, man. Hope you're having a great 4th of July holiday weekend. All right, man, we still got the homie French Montana on the show, so keep it locked for that.

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1: What it do, bro?
0: Hey, man, 4th of July weekend. We got the homie French Montana hanging with us. It is the best of the Bootleg Kev Show. We're chopping it up with French up next, man. Keep it locked for that. It's the

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I'm rocking with Bootleg Kev, man. We selling them CDs out the trunk, man. Y'all know what the f*** going on. So cut them motherfucking radios up, dog.

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1: Come on now.
2: I saw you spend $1 million on the engagement ring.
3: We're not supposed to be talking about things like that. It just got out there.
2: Well, I'm just curious. Like, is it like a the ring shopping process for you? Is it stressful? Because I got my shout out to my wife. I got her, but I was stressed out for like 4 months trying to find this ring.
3: Yeah. Because it's kind of like, you know, when you buy something for somebody that have everything and seen everything and can get anything they want, you kind of like want to be specific and have your own details and
2: make it unique,
3: make it meaningful.
2: Right.
3: You know? So I just ask people that knew about that stuff, and I added my own flavor to it, and I kind of did a lot of listening to it, you know.
2: That's important.
3: Yeah, what the person like, and just, you know, definitely.
2: The ice that's going on right now is wild, bro.
3: Yeah, man. I mean, not just that. It's coming from having a brother that got deported, and also just being in the shoes of being an immigrant, because what a lot of people don't understand about being an immigrant is you're already isolated as an alien.
2: Right.
3: You already doesn't have all the privilege that everybody else have. You already can't go to school because you can't get your papers, so you can't get no scholarships. You already can't get a job because you don't have a social security and no health benefits, no nothing. You already can't do anything that a U.S. citizen can do.
2: Right.
3: So you are in a 4x4 jail cell, even though if you're out here in the world. So the only jobs you can get is jobs that under the table, which, you know, you're not even making $100 in 2 days or whatever that is. So it's a struggle for immigrants all around America on how it is. So for me to see people that grew in a struggle in immigration and made something out of themselves and have kids and this and that and have a family.
2: Businesses.
3: And some people even forgot their native language because they've been here so long.
2: 100%.
3: And they don't even have nobody back home. So to see somebody just snatch that person out of their house and send them back. So that's the part that, you know, that's real hurtful to see.
0: Why was it important for you to be vocal about what's going on in Palestine?
3: I love to stay out the politics.
2: Right.
3: You know what I'm saying? But I just feel like, you know, when it involves kids and mothers and this and that, it just hurt to see.
0: Shout out to French, man. Go watch that full interview on the YouTube channel. 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The best of the No Cap News Report is on deck. 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

0: wanna be.
1: It's the Bootleg Kev Show holding it down, man. Hey, we do something called the No Cap News every single weekend. James finds the craziest stories in the world, and we talk about them. James, what you got coming up?
2: I love this one because it says that conspiracy theorists are correct. Apparently, if you got roaches, the CIA might be spying on you. I'll tell you more.
1: Damn, I've had roaches a lot in my life. Anyway, we're going to talk about it up next. Keep it locked.

I just messed up the whole program. 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You know I love her right, all night, all right. Turn off the lights and beat it like a mic. 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
1: Hey, we're gonna tell you what's going on in these streets, man.
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1: Giving it to you straight, no filter.
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6: Time for the No Cap News. What up, James?
7: Germany is using a new type of spy. They have put AI-powered robotics into a cockroach. So they send cockroaches into areas and they will spy on you. So if you got roaches, you might got spies.
6: Yeah, shout out to the roach spies. Look, I ain't gonna lie.
7: Shout out to the... Why you always gotta shout something out?
6: I'm not gonna lie, man. I'm not surprised by this. I think eventually this is where the world's going because we've been conditioned in movies where, like, bugs can be like little robots and they come into your house and you won't even know it. You just think you got like an ant in your house when meanwhile you got an op in your house recording what you're doing.
7: Tell me you know about the bird pigeons that look like robots in the streets already.
6: I do think that that's real, right?
7: Yeah, they got pigeons flying around. That's actually, it's the government's buying on us, brother.
6: Okay.
7: I'm trying to tell you, James, it's already here. We just don't got the roaches. We got the pigeons.
6: Sounds like James is a crazy person right now. I'm going to have to do my own independent research of your wild claims on this radio show. Anyway, stay by your radio. Coming up, we still got more of the Bootleg Cav Show, man. Hopefully you are enjoying the holiday weekend with you and your fam, though. We're back at it next weekend with a fresh show. But right now, man, let's get into some new music. It's on the Bootleg Cav Show.

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6: Madison weather.
7: Some chance of thunderstorms with fog and spots tonight. Otherwise, mainly cloudy skies expected. Lows dip down to about 64. Winds out of the northeast, 5 to 10 miles per hour. Highs around 82. Tomorrow, slight chance of rain showers. I'm weatherology meteorologist Jennifer Wojcicki. Right now, it's 73 degrees.
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1: What a do, bro?
0: Yes, sir. We're getting the hell up out of here, man. Hopefully you had a great fourth weekend with you and your family. Appreciate everybody who checked us out this weekend, man. All right. We have some of our favorite interviews that we played for the best of the Bootleg Kev Show, man. Next weekend, we are back with comedian Bill Bellamy next weekend.
1: Oh, yeah. Come on, legend.
0: Shout out to him. He is a legend. All right, man. All right. So let's get up out of here. Before we go, though, man, let's leave you with some brand new music right now. It's on the Bootleg Kev Show. Turn

0: am so addict. I am so high like a addict.
1: I'm different, yeah, I'm different. I'm different, yeah, I'm different. I'm different, yeah, I'm different.

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Rate this next jam. 1 through 5. 5 being the best. 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

get a sneak peek at number one. Let's recap real quick, though. We kicked off the countdown with Rick Ross, French Montana, and Max B, Minx in Miami. Justin Bieber, Speed Demon at number 19 and 18. New music from Ariana Grande, Hate That I Made You Love Me. Jumping right in. New music from Tyla and Zara Larsson at 17. She Did It Again. And at number 16, Looking Lovely, Shaggy featuring Robin Thicke on Jams.

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Get that sneak peek at number one, y'all. Number 15 this week, DaBaby, Pop That Thing, and DJ Khaled featuring Future and Lil Baby, one of them at number 14. Don Toliver, Body, at number 13. Be sure to catch him at Summerfest here in a week or so. Number 13 this week, Don Toliver, Body. And at number 12, same Isaiah Rashad. Loving this vibe right now. And number 12, new music from J. Cole, Legacy, on the Friends with Benefits Top 20 Countdown on Jam.

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7: Madison weather.
8: Mainly cloudy skies with fog tonight with a slight chance for showers. Lows around 64. Northeasterly winds 5 to 10 miles per hour. Slight chance of rain showers tomorrow, 82. More clouds than sun. I'm weatherology meteorologist Jennifer Wojcicki. Currently, it's 73 degrees.
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0: 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And Boss Man, D-Lo, Motion Party, the remix coming in at number 8. 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

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I'm DJ Fusion, and I hope you're having a great weekend. 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Number five, Pink Panthers featuring Zara Larsson, Stateside. Number four, Janice, Shut the... Hey, Drake. Number three, Chris Brown, obvious, and T.I., Let Him Know. And number two, bringing us to number one this week, Baby Keem featuring Kendrick Lamar and Momo Boyd, Good Flirts on Jams.

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3: Madison weather.
4: Mainly cloudy with fog tonight with a slight chance for showers. Lows around 64, northeast winds around 5 miles per hour. Mainly cloudy skies expected again tomorrow. Highs level off around 82. I'm weatherology meteorologist Jennifer Wojcicki. Currently 72.
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IG, the X, and the TikTok. 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
1: 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Damn, big gang in America. 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Fuck you, boy. I said.
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3: Madison weather. Mainly cloudy with fog tonight with a slight chance for showers. Lows around 64, northeast winds around 5 miles per hour. Mainly cloudy skies expected again tomorrow. Highs level off around 82. I'm weatherology meteorologist Jennifer Wojcicki. Currently, it's 70 degrees.
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Falling hard on another hemisphere. 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Mr. Hem is here.

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14: Madison weather. Slight chance of rain showers and foggy early overnight. Otherwise, mainly cloudy skies. Lows around 64. Northeasterly winds around 5 miles per hour. More clouds than sun again. Sunday, high of 82. I'm weatherology meteorologist Jennifer Wojcicki. Currently, it's 66 degrees.

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1: 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I want you to stay connected with what's happening around Madtown with the Jams Community Calendar. 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

0: Madison weather. Mainly cloudy skies expected, with fog and spots early overnight, with lows around 64. Northeasterly winds around 5 miles per hour. More clouds than sun Sunday. Daytime highs approaching 82. I'm weatherology meteorologist Jennifer Wojcicki. Currently 66.
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10: Madison Ray. Mainly cloudy skies expected, with fog and spots early overnight, with lows around 64. Northeasterly winds around 5 miles per hour. More clouds than sun, Sunday, daytime highs approaching 82. I'm weatherology meteorologist Jennifer Wojcicki. Currently 66.

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5: Madison Will. Cloudy skies expected, fog and spots overnight with lows around 64. North winds around 5 miles per hour. More clouds than sun again Sunday. High temperatures reach up to 82. I'm weatherology meteorologist Jennifer Wojcicki. Currently 66.

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6: Madison weather.
7: Mainly cloudy skies expected. Fog and spots overnight with lows around 64. North winds around 5 miles per hour. More clouds than sun again. Sunday, high temperatures reach up to 82. I'm weatherology meteorologist Jennifer Wojcicki. Right now, 64.
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5: Madison weather. Cloudy skies with a few peaks of sun today, with daytime highs approaching 82. Winds out of the northeast, 5 to 10 miles per hour. Lows level off around 61. Tonight, mainly clear skies. I'm weatherology meteorologist Jennifer Wojcicki. Currently 64.

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1: This is Fusion. I want you to stay connected with what's happening around Madtown with the Jams Community Calendar. 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

It's your boy DJ Paul of the legendary 36 Mafia, man. And I'm taking over your favorite radio station, 93.1 Jam. You already know what it is, man. Shout out to my boy DJ Fusion in the mix with DJ Paul. Turn it all the way up, 36 Mafia style, man. Let's go. Yeah.

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10: Madison weather.
11: Cloudy skies expected with fog and spots early today, with daytime highs approaching 81. Northeasterly winds 5 to 10 miles per hour. Lows around 61. Tonight, mainly clear skies. I'm weatherology meteorologist Jennifer Wojcicki. Currently, it's 66 degrees.
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Yeah, it's your boy DJ Paul of the legendary 36 Mafia, man. And I'm taking over your favorite radio station, 93.1 Jams. 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
7: Madison Weather.
8: Cloudy skies expected with fog and spots early today, with daytime highs approaching 81. Northeasterly winds 5 to 10 miles per hour. Lows around 61. Tonight, mainly clear skies. I'm weatherology meteorologist Jennifer Wojcicki. Currently, 67.
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8: Madison Weather.
9: Cloudy skies expected today with daytime highs approaching 81. Winds out of the northeast, 8 to 15 miles per hour. Lows dip down to about 61. Tonight, mainly clear. Tomorrow, 83. I'm weatherology meteorologist Jennifer Wojcicki. Currently, it's 68 degrees.

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You already know what it is, man. Shout out to my boy DJ Fusion in the mix with DJ Paul. Turn it all the way up, 3-6 Mafia style, man. 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

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I don't wanna tell you the same old thing. Drop it low, make it pop. I can do this all night, shorty, I don't wanna stop, I need to go.

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get a sneak peek at number one. Let's recap real quick, though. We kicked off the countdown with Rick Ross, French Montana, and Max B, Minx in Miami. Justin Bieber, Speed Demon at number 19 and 18. New music from Ariana Grande, Hate That I Made You Love Me. Jumping right in. New music from Tyla and Zara Larsson at 17. She Did It Again. And at number 16, Looking Lovely, Shaggy featuring Robin Thicke on January.

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Get that sneak peek at number one, y'all. Number 15 this week, DaBaby, Pop That Thing, and DJ Khaled featuring Future and Lil Baby, one of them at number 14. Don Toliver, Body, at number 13. Be sure to catch him at Summerfest here in a week or so. Number 13 this week, Don Toliver, Body. And at number 12, same... Isaiah Rashad, loving this vibe right now. And number 12, new music from J. Cole, Legacy, on the Friends with Benefits Top 20 Countdown on Jam.

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12: Madison weather.
13: Cloudy skies expected today with daytime highs approaching 81. Winds out of the northeast, 8 to 15 miles per hour. Lows dip down to about 61. Tonight, mainly clear. Tomorrow, 83. I'm weatherology meteorologist Jennifer Wojcicki. Right now, 70.
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0: 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Number 10 this week, Bruno Mars, I Just Might. Drake, Too Hard for the Radio at number 9. And Boss Man, D-Lo, Motion Party, the remix coming in at number 8. 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

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I'm DJ Fusion, and I hope you're having a great weekend. 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Number five, Pink Panthers featuring Zara Larsson, Stateside. Number four, Janice, Shut the... Hey, Drake. Number three, Chris Brown, Obvious, and T.I., Let Him Know. And number two, bringing us to number one this week, Baby Keem featuring Kendrick Lamar and Momo Boyd, Good Flirts on Jams.

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9: Madison weather.
10: Cloudy skies expected today with daytime highs approaching 81. Winds out of the northeast, 8 to 15 miles per hour. Lows dip down to about 61. Tonight, mainly clear. Tomorrow, 83. I'm weatherology meteorologist Jennifer Wojcicki. Right now, 74.
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13: Cloudy skies with a few peaks of sun today, with daytime highs approaching 81. Northeasterly winds 8 to 15 miles per hour. Lows level off around 61. Tonight, mainly clear skies. I'm weatherology meteorologist Jennifer Wojcicki. Right now, it's 75 degrees.

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It's your boy Drizzy, and I

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8: Madison weather.
9: Slight chance for storms this afternoon. Otherwise, cloudy skies with a few peaks of sun. Daytime highs approaching 81. Northeasterly winds 8 to 15 miles per hour. Lows level off around 61. Tonight, mainly clear skies. I'm weatherology meteorologist Jennifer Wojcicki. Currently, it's 75 degrees.
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11: Madison Weather.
12: Slight chance for storms this afternoon. Otherwise, cloudy skies with a few peaks of sun. Daytime highs approaching 81. Northeasterly winds 8 to 15 miles per hour. Lows level off around 61. Tonight, mainly clear skies. I'm weatherology meteorologist Jennifer Wojcicki. Right now, it's 79 degrees.
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Let's recap real quick, though. We kicked off the countdown with Rick Ross, French Montana, and Max B, Minx in Miami. Justin Bieber, Speed Demon at number 19 and 18. New music from Ariana Grande, Hate That I Made You Love Me. Jumping right in. New music from Tyla and Zara Larsson at 17. She Did It Again. And at number 16, Looking Lovely, Shaggy featuring Rob.

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Number 15 this week, DaBaby, Pop That Thing, and DJ Khaled featuring Future and Lil Baby, one of them at number 14. Don Toliver, Body, at number 13. Be sure to catch him at Summerfest here in a week or so. Number 13 this week, Don Toliver, Body. And at number 12, same... Isaiah Rashad, loving this vibe right now. And number 12, new music from J. Cole, Legacy, on the Friends with Benefits Top 20 Countdown on Jam.

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9: weather. Some chance of thunderstorms this afternoon. Otherwise, cloudy skies with a few peaks of sun. Daytime highs approaching 81. Northeasterly winds 8 to 15 miles per hour. Mainly clear tonight, lows around 61. I'm weatherology meteorologist Jennifer Wojcicki. Right now, it's 79 degrees.
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I'm DJ Fusion, and I hope you're having a great weekend. We are finally up to number one, but real quick, let's recap. 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Number five, Pink Panthers featuring Zara Larsson, Stateside. Number four, Janice, Shut the... Hey, Drake. Number three, Chris Brown, Obvious, and T.I., Let Him Know. At number two, bringing us to number one this week, Baby Keem featuring Kendrick Lamar and Momo Boyd, Good Flirts on Jams.

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10: Madison weather.
11: Slight chance for storms this afternoon. Otherwise, mainly cloudy. Daytime highs approaching 81. Winds out of the northeast, 5 to 10 miles per hour. Lows dip down to about 61. Tonight, mainly clear skies. I'm weatherology meteorologist Jennifer Wojcicki. Right now, it's 81 degrees.

0: like freeze. 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And that's
1: a one-two dope. Then the Cadillac, they call us. Went from Plagueis Ball to Ball. 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It's like Little Rock to Bangin'.

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12: Madison Weather. Lows of a low around 61. Tonight, under mainly clear skies, northeasterly winds 5 to 10 miles per hour. Ample sunshine expected. Tomorrow, high of 83. Tomorrow night, lows around 60. I'm weatherology meteorologist Jennifer Wojcicki. Currently, it's 81 degrees.
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14: This is a weekend mix, Joe. Weekend mix down. Now, when

time I come in, I gotta set it, then I gotta go in, then I gotta get it, then I gotta blow in, then I gotta shut it. Any little thing and thing that he be doing, cause it doesn't matter, cause I'm gonna da-da-da-da, then I'm gonna murder everything and anything about a boom, about a bing. I gotta do a lot of things to make it clear to a couple that I always win, and then I gotta get it again and again and again.

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Get a sneak peek at number one. Let's recap real quick, though. We kicked off the countdown with Rick Ross, French Montana, and Max B, Minx in Miami. Justin Bieber, Speed Demon at number 19 and 18. New music from Ariana Grande, Hate That I Made You Love Me. Jumping right in. New music from Tyla and Zara Larsson at 17. She Did It Again. And at number 16, Looking Lovely, Shaggy featuring Rob.

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Get that sneak peek at number one, y'all. Number 15 this week, DaBaby, Pop That Thing, and DJ Khaled featuring Future and Lil Baby, one of them at number 14. Don Toliver, Body, at number 13. Be sure to catch him at Summerfest here in a week or so. Number 13 this week, Don Toliver, Body. And at number 12, same Isaiah Rashad. Loving this vibe right now. And number 12, new music from J. Cole, Legacy, on the Friends with Benefits Top 20 Countdown on Jam.

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12: Chance of thunderstorms tonight, otherwise mainly clear skies. Lows level off around 61. Northeasterly winds 5 to 10 miles per hour. Bright sunshine tomorrow. High temperatures reach up to 83. I'm weatherology meteorologist Jennifer Wojcicki. Right now, 81.
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0: 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Number 10 this week, Bruno Mars, I Just Might. Drake, Too Hard for the Radio at number 9. And Boss Man, D-Lo, Motion Party, the remix coming in at number 8. 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

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I'm DJ Fusion, and I hope you're having a great weekend. We are finally up to number one, but real quick, let's recap. 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Number five, Pink Panthers featuring Zara Larsson, Stateside. Number four, Janice, Shut the... Hey, Drake. Number three, Chris Brown, Obvious, and T.I., Let Him Know. At number two, bringing us to number one this week, Baby Keem featuring Kendrick Lamar and Momo Boyd, Good Flirts on Jams.

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1: weather. Slight chance of thunderstorms tonight. Otherwise, mainly clear skies. Lows level off around 61. Northeasterly winds 5 to 10 miles per hour. Bright sunshine tomorrow. High temperatures reach up to 83. I'm weatherology meteorologist Jennifer Wojcicki. Right now, 79.
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